0: hurts more vivid and worse what I feel I deserve. Yeah, cause I'm so fucking fabulous. I feel it coming.
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2: I'm in love with the shape of you. We push and pull like a magnet do. Although my heart is falling too.
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0: 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Yeah, cause I'm so fucking fabulous.
1: Un'estate in 100 canzoni.